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0: Ladies and gentlemen.
1: What is that?
0: Mr. Hair himself, Dee Snider.
2: Rock is the way it should be experienced, loud and with massive neck injuries. I mean motion. This is Dee Snider, and I've got the stuff that gets your hair flying and your neck whipping. Are you ready to go? I knew you were good people. Warrant, Maiden, Sabbath, and more are going to move you one step closer to total hearing loss. You're welcome. So, get in, sit down, shut up, and start banging. This is the House of Hair. What say we start out with a schoolgirl? A request from a schoolgirl, you sick freaks. This is my official request of the week, and it comes from Amber Leigh Bartlett in Rockford, Iowa. She had this to say. Dear Dee, I'm 16 years old and a junior at Rockford High, and I feel like not enough kids my age know what real music is. It's so irritating seeing all the so-called metal kids at my school and walking up to them asking what their favorite band is and getting the lamest replies. It makes me want to leave some CDs or some real music in their locker, like all the stuff you play, with a little note that says, "This is real metal. Enjoy, a-hole." Anyways, I just love metal and I really want to hear some Megadeth. Please and thanks. Keep banging, Big Dee. Love, Amber Leigh. You know, back in the 1920s, the Republican Party had a campaign slogan saying they would provide a chicken in every pot. But I like Amber Leigh's campaign idea better. A metal CD in every locker. Thanks for that awesome request. Here's your Megadeth kicking off this week's House of Hair. Hit

I'm hanging to the right. That was a right-wing Republican twofer right there with Ted Nugent and Dave Mustaine of Megadeth. I don't agree with all their positions, but I do agree with their metal. This is D-Sider, adjusting back to the left. And if there's something you want me to grab out of the House of Hair metal vault, other than that old tube of Vagisil, tell me about it at HouseofHairOnline.com. Right.

0: in the House of Ham, and you just heard Winger 17, otherwise known as Don't Even Go There in several states.
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9: 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You're back in the House of Hair with me, Dee Snider. Listen to this from Sutter Hildebrand in Oklahoma. And like many of our listeners, she listens to the HOH online. Dee, it's so awesome to hear you on the radio every week. My friends and I love the show. The only downside is the whiplash the next day. But it's worth it. You're a mover and a shaker. So please shake me and all the minions in Texoma. Sutter, you and all your mighty Texoma friends rock. And after I'm done with you, you'll have the strongest neck muscles in town. You might just want to crank this one to 11 so that all of Texoma knows that the House of Hair has arrived. This is Shake.

0: An ass-kicking trio of heavy hair bands just for you. What did you do to deserve this? I'm Dee Snider. You just heard Rhythm of Love from the Scorps on the HOH. 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Now pace yourselves, you crazies. 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
1: 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What do you have that we don't have?
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3: 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I love it when the breaks ain't too long and we can dive right back into the metal. 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D-Side here, and I'm about to give you one from Queensryche's Operation Mindcrime album, which Kerrang! Magazine ranked at number 34 on its greatest heavy metal albums of all time list. They were one ahead of Deep Purple's Machine Head and one behind Legs Diamond? What the? I don't even play Legs Diamond on this show! This is Queensryche on the House of Hair. Crank it!

0: And that's how it's done, you whippersnappers. None other than the original Alice Cooper Band with School's Out. You're in your HOH with your old school metal professor, Dee Snider, and I've got a whole new hour to figure out. While I'm getting busy, you jump over to housefaironline.com and submit a request. What's that? You want to know what's next? More of the metal, that's what. Another hour's in your face right after this. Don't go nowhere.
1: It's Dee Snider.
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0: stogie.
1: Right out of the gate is my third degree. You're about to hear three in a row. All I ask is this. Tell me what these next three songs have in common. All right, here we go. The third degree starts with a request from Derek in Lewiston, PA, who listens to WCHX 105.1. D, I never miss your show. There's just something about metal that makes life feel like, well, life. I'm a 90s kid, so how about something from 1991 from Metallica? Rock on, D. You got it, Derek. Prepare to live. Now show that volume button some love, minions. You're hanging and banging with Metallica on the House of Hair.

0: That was Firewoman from the Cult, Don't Go Away Mad from Motley Crue, and Nothing Else Matters from Metallica on the House of Hair. What a set! I'm Dee Snider, and those three tunes were part of my third degree. So what do they all share? Think on it as you read those liner notes. The HOH returns with the answer and some kicks in a minute. Stay around!
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4: 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It's Dee Snider in the house.
5: Get in here, you metal knuckleheads. The house hammer is back in business, and business is good. I'm Dee Snider. Just before the break, I gave you the third degree when I played Fire Woman from the cult Sonic Temple album, Don't Go Away Mad from Motley Crue's Dr. Feelgood, and Nothing Else Matters from Metallica's Black Record. But enough about me. Did you dig deep enough to figure out the answer to why they all go together? Survey says legendary producer Bob Rock produced all three tracks. That was a hard one. That's what she said. And on that note, we're moving on to Kix. They're singing Don't Close Your Eyes, but keep your ears wide open too, because this is the House of Hair. Lighters up!

right to the top. Slide it in. I ain't never gonna stop. Don't mind if I do. Words to live by from David Coverdale and Whitesnake on the House of Hair. I'm D. Snyder, and hey, what's this? A request for some Kiss? Why the hell not? You loyal demons know I loves me some Kiss. This one's from Nick Cadwell in Lansing, Michigan, listening to Q106, and all he had to say was, "Hey, D, this is an awesome song." Nick, you have an economy with words. I eagerly await your next syllable. But that's all you needed to say to get me to play some Kiss from the Alive 2 record. Here are any 808 bangers. Start shouting!

Jesse James Dupree from Jacqueline. You are dialed right smack dab on top of the House of Hair. Crank it up.

0: Sandra's Spewing Bastards. That was Jackal tearing your speakers a new one with the inspirational words of Down on Me on the House of Hair. Thank you, ma'am. Can I have another?
1: Swallow you whole. Shaking, tenderizing. Down you go.
0: Catch me back here for my Greasy Roots of Metal pick of the week. Go, go, go!
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9: Tearing back into it with mullets in full flight, this is the House of Hair. You're welcome. This is Dee Snider. I'm digging deep down into the greasy roots of metal to pay tribute to an OBG that's an oldie but goodie. Today we salute one of the rock and roll brothers who happened to be albino. I'm talking about the younger brother of the late Johnny Winter, the multi-talented Edgar Winter. Edgar plays keyboards, guitar, sax, percussion, and he's an amazing vocalist as well. His main instrument is the keyboard, and he's credited as the inventor of the keyboard strap. You know, standing up with the keyboard hanging around your neck. He came up with the idea so he could move around on stage during his high-energy performances. Winter's music encompasses many different genres, including rock, jazz, blues, and pop. His first album came out in 1970, and the critics raved about his ability to cross over lines and do the unexpected. But it was in 1972 when he brought in Ronnie Montrose on guitar, Dan Hartman on vocals, and Rick Derringer to produce the most successful and most rockin' album ever from the Edgar Winter Group, They Only Come Out at Night. It's a gold record that was on the Billboard charts for 80 weeks and contained their two biggest hits, Free Ride and the number one song in May of 1973, Frankenstein. Love it! All in all, Edgar Winter has put out 22 albums, including a few with his late brother Johnny, who passed away in 2014. But right now, let's rock out to one of the only instrumentals to make it to number one on the charts. This is the Edgar Winter Group in the Greasy Roots of Metal on a House of Hair with one of the greatest guitar keyboard riffs of all time. This is Frankenstein. Fire it up!

0: have delivered a truly killer clone of the Beatles come together on the House of Hair. Why can't all cover tunes be that damn good? This is Dee Snider, and I'll be launching a hairy pair when the HOH returns to rock your spandex off. Are you with me?
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0: 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Yeah, try getting that image out of your mind.
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4: Boom, baby! It's time to party till the mascara runs all down your cheeks and thighs. The House of Hair is back, Jack. I'm Dee Snider, and this last hour of the HOH is packed with all the metal your mama warned you about. Black Sabbath, Iron Maiden, Warrant, Don't Say I Never Gave You Nothing. And I'm starting off with a request from Mitch Piles. He does? In Springfield, Missouri, who listens to the HOH online. Dee, I tune in every week because during your show, I get to relive my teen years and hear all the songs that bring back all those memories. I am a member of HOH Nation for life. HOH Nation? I like that. And I'm going to steal that name from you and say it was my idea, Mitch. But in exchange, I'm doubling up to drive your non-metalhead neighbors, roommates, or better halves completely batty. One is good, but twice is oh so nice. So here's a hair pair from Lynch Mob giving you a wicked sensation on the House of Hair. Fire it up!

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Oh, hell yeah! Long live old school heavy friggin' metal! You just heard Black Sabbath's Never Say Die on the House of Hair. That was on the last album with Ozzy at the mic until their reformation and release of their 2013 album, 13. I'm D. Snyder, and this next one comes from Brayton in Canton, Ohio. He says, D, this song brings back the best memories of me and my dad from back in the day. The old man really knew how to have fun. You know, only the lucky ones end up being friends with their dad, and it sounds like...

0: talk to you in the next week with Flight of Icarus. The house delivers the metal loud and proud. Peace out of here. And I got another request coming your way in a minute. 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All right, I'll see you after this when HOH returns with a request for something unchained. 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
7: 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Incoming! Like this one from James Kinder in Waco, Texas, who listens online. Dee, my dad took me to my very first concert in 1981 to see Van Halen. I had just turned 12 years old. My older cousins were going, but my mom wouldn't let me go with them because she considered them to be dirtbags. My dad knew how badly I wanted to go, so he stepped up and said he'd take me. It's a great memory that'll keep with me the rest of my life. My dad died in 1999 at the way too young age of 59. He was buried with a Polaroid picture of him and me the day after the show wearing our Van Halen concert t-shirts. I miss him. He was a cool guy and a great dad. Damn, that story really touched me, James. I never get tired of hearing stories of the cool dad who shares his love of music with his kids, especially when it's old school metal. This one goes down to the great memory of Mr. Kinder. May you rock in peace. Here's Van Halen on the House of Hair.

0: Praise for the House of Hair, the radio show that is scientifically proven to be 99% more effective when listened to at maximum volume. I'm the Insider, and the HOH has one more in the chamber. I'm going down heavy, and you're all going down with me.
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0: This is Dee Snider, and while you know me as a rock star, radio personality, and maybe even an actor, I'm also a published author. What? You heard me, and at this moment, I have four very different books available. There's my memoirs, Shut Up and Give Me the Mic, the graphic novel on my journey to Washington, D.C. to fight censorship in the 80s called He's Not Gonna Take It, my novel Frats on Suburban Gang Violence in the 70s, and, are you ready? A children's book called We're Not Gonna Take It, about bratty little kids who won't do what they're told, like eat their veggies and stuff. I bratty kid you not. So isn't it time you discovered Dee Snider, the author? 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Why are you laughing? 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
7: All right, already, you crazy metal-loving horde. As promised, it's D-Snyder back for one more. I'm counting down the last few minutes of this edition of the House of Hair, but I'll be back on the same fine station in just 7 short days. Now, the House of Hair is engineered by Metal Mick McCabe, produced by Dwight Coolman, and the executive producer is Mama Metal and founder of the show, Pam Edwards. As always, it's been my honor and pleasure to kick your ass. Now, say it with me and say it loud. If it ain't metal, it's crap! Warrant is taking us out. See you next week.

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0: 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You see, no matter what you tell yourself, if you feel different, you drive different. 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

0: 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That means more Bon Jovi, Led Zeppelin, Tom Petty, Pearl Jam, Guns N' Roses, The Who. You get the idea.
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0: 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All right! That means more Bon Jovi, Led Zeppelin, Tom Petty, Pearl Jam, Guns N' Roses, The Who. You get the idea.
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0: 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All right! That means more Bon Jovi, I'm a cowboy. Led Zeppelin, Tom Petty, Pearl Jam, Guns N' Roses, The Who. You get the idea.
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2: 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And now, it has all come together in this moment in time to bring you The Rock Show. 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
1: It's a three-ring circus of news with no safety inspection. 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
2: A 245 million year old reptile fossil still has its stomach and intestines.
3: Mm.
2: And with a little help, it'll still be able to cast a vote in the Senate. Yeah.
3: Okay.
2: Mm-hmm.
3: All right.
2: Mm-hmm.
1: The more you know, the more you wish you didn't. Here's more random shit.
4: Scientists have discovered radio waves coming from a planet 63 light years from Earth.
2: Whoa.
4: We're not sure what they're saying, but if you're caller 9, you win a prize.
2: Hey! Thank you. Thank you. Also, aliens? Like, what the heck, dude?
3: Yeah.
1: We're not mad. We're just disappointed. Here's more random shit.
2: A study links insomnia to a higher risk of stroke and dementia.
3: Oh.
2: And being awake in the middle of the night also leads to a higher risk of eating a whole box of donuts.
3: True story.
1: Yeah. You just got a wet willy soaked in funny. 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

good morning this morning to everybody over at Halliburton. 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
1: Why think for yourself when The Rock Show can do it for you? This is Good Thing, Bad Thing.
2: Here you go. This is a controversy each year. This year, a little less of a controversy and more of a what? It's a Great Pumpkin, Charlie Brown will stream for free on Apple TV on the 17th and 18th.
3: Okay.
2: So, I know no one that has Apple TV.
3: Yeah, I don't actually have it. You don't have it?
2: I have a ton of Apple products, and I have no idea what's going on with Apple TV.
3: So, can you not watch this on regular cable every year anymore?
2: No. They took possession of it.
3: That is so sad.
2: What is sad about it? It was never that great.
3: It just makes me sad. My grandpa used to call me every single year and go, turn on the TV, Charlie Brown is on, and I would get so excited. And now I don't even have the option to do that, so that's what makes it sad. Sad.
2: I think the whole reason, and I've expressed this before, that it became popular, it was a chance for us to watch cartoons at night. It was not a good cartoon.
3: No, it wasn't a great cartoon.
2: It's very depressing.
3: It's kind of depressing, you're
2: right. The world's worst Halloween costume, a guy who keeps getting rocks, and a kid whose parents let him sit in a field all night.
3: There's a lot going on there, but I do like it. I'm probably going to watch it this year, either way.
4: Bad thing.
3: Oh, you're a stick in the mud.
2: Are you going to download an Apple app just for this?
3: No, I'm going to find it for free online and steal it from someone, probably.
2: Okay.
3: Am I going to do that?
2: Yeah.
3: Mm-hmm.
2: Well, speaking of such things, Lionsgate has teamed with LG to launch free channels. I wonder if you have to have an LG product in order to access them.
3: I don't know.
2: They're going to have free channels dedicated to Hunger Games, Saw, and John Wick.
3: Wow.
2: They're just going to play those things over and over and over again.
3: Well, I mean, they got a lot of stuff to play, I guess. That's kind of crazy.
2: I mean, if they're free, they're free.
3: Yeah.
2: I just don't know how you get the LG in order to do it. You might have to have one of those TVs, which I always thought were kind of cheap TVs. Am I wrong?
3: I don't think they're so bad. I like the idea of free channels. I don't think those are channels that I'm probably going to sit down and watch. I might watch the Saw channel for a while until I see them all.
2: Okay, this is how dumb I am. I just realized the reason for this team up. LG TVs, Lionsgate.
3: Oh.
2: Yeah.
3: Oh.
2: Now, I don't think they're really associated.
3: Are they?
2: Kind of interesting. I don't think so. Lionsgate LG. It still seems like a good thing. If it's free entertainment, right, you can find it.
4: Good thing.
3: We got to look into the Lionsgate LG conspiracy theory, though.
2: Here's my problem with the world.
3: Oh, okay.
2: Most of us live in towns where if we directly attacked one problem, we could solve that problem and then move on to another problem and so on and so on. For instance, where I live, there is a problem with the pet population.
3: Mm-hmm.
2: If we as a city focused on it, it's very, very solvable.
3: Yeah.
2: But we don't.
3: Yeah.
2: We just throw some little crumbs at the problem.
3: Right, you're right.
2: The same thing goes for celebrations. Now, New York, which has been called the greatest city in the world, is now hosting the largest ever trick-or-treat ever, featuring 160 car-free open streets and plazas across all five boroughs.
3: Wow.
2: Over 100 car-free zones where kids can go trick-or-treating. They just decided this is something we're going to do, and now they're doing it.
3: I think that's so awesome.
2: I think it's absolutely amazing.
3: Yeah, that is...
2: So, maybe one town could do this and have the world's biggest Easter egg hunt.
3: Mm-hmm.
2: And somebody else could have a Christmas in the street. All you have to do is decide to do it. And if New York can do this...
3: Yeah.
2: ...with a bazillion people...
3: Yeah, then what's our excuse?
2: Whatever little town you live in or from could get this done in one city council meeting.
3: Yeah, you're right.
4: Good thing.
1: Now you know the score. This is Good Thing, Bad Thing.
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1: When questions have to be answered, it's you to the rescue. 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
2: All right, the question today is, what would be on your personalized license plate?
3: Yeah.
2: You get between 2 and 7 letters when you do this kind of thing. And I do wonder how quick FU went away. everybody grabbed that one up.
3: Yeah, actually, that one's not even on here.
2: Well, you could get FU and FU2 with the number, and then you could also do the TWO.
3: Hey.
2: You could keep going and be as naughty as you want.
3: Yeah, kind of. Yeah.
2: And of course, that means Friends United.
3: Right.
2: The F U. So there you go.
3: Mm-hmm.
2: We get together with The Rock Show every Sunday morning, and you are welcome to join. We love to have you as part of the crowd.
3: Please do.
2: We love to make friends. They get us started with the answers. Here you go. Ashley, you get between 2 and 7 letters for a vanity license plate. What would yours say?
4: Smash 02. My nickname is Smashly because I bump into stuff and knock, you know, all sorts of shit over. And so that would be, and then it would also deter people from like riding my butt, you know, and when I'm driving, because they hear the smash, you know.
2: That's awesome. Ronnie, what would be on your license plate?
5: Eat me.
2: Okay, Ronnie. All right, Ronnie is feeling it this morning.
6: Uh-huh.
2: Jeremy, what would be on your license plate?
7: Bad idea.
2: Bad idea. I like that. And Nick, what would be on your license plate?
8: Doc Nick.
6: Doc Nick.
2: Oh, I like that. Look, we got one professional here. There you go.
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2: Our topic today is the top five creepy things to do at the fair.
3: Okay. All right.
2: You know, the fairs are making their way all around the areas. You know, some people have had them. Some people still have them coming up. Of course, the state fair is still going on.
3: Yes.
2: And I'm old. My back gets thrown out by the ride, so I got to make my own fun at the fair.
3: Okay, so this is the top five creepy things to do at the fair.
2: That is correct.
3: Okay, number five.
2: Yell, Dad, is that you and a bunch of carnies? And watch them scatter.
3: Number four.
2: Get on the Ferris wheel and take off a piece of clothing every time it goes around.
3: Oh, number three.
2: Head to the lemonade booth and tell them no cup. Just squirt it on my face and chest.
3: Oh, no. Number two.
2: Three words. Funnel cake bikini.
3: Okay. And the number one creepiest thing to do at the fair.
2: Stare into the dunk tank clown's eyes while eating a corn dog.
3: Okay.
2: So.
1: Twice the funny with half the counting. 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
1: It's Chrissy and Wes from The Rock Show on the smoking pool today. What would be on your personalized license plate?
2: All right, here's some answers from our listeners. These are pretty good.
1: Now, you only get between 2 and 7 letters and numbers.
2: Right. Okay, for the sake of time, do you want me to spell them out to you or just tell you?
1: Just tell me and then I'll let you know if I have questions.
2: Okay, all right. Let's start with Acadiana. She said hers is going to be Skater. Which I think you can imagine.
1: Oh, kind of an Avril Lavigne thing.
2: Mm-hmm. She's got the 8 in there.
1: Of course.
2: Yeah. Robert Garza's going to be Artist, which actually fits the whole word.
1: He is an artist. You counted. You double-checked him, didn't you?
2: Yeah.
1: You didn't trust him.
2: Oh, I didn't trust anybody on this one. Sheila said hers would be Plant Lady, and she just removed the A's in Plant and Lady.
1: Okay, love it.
2: Yeah. Adam Pena said his would be IDK, man. I don't know, man.
1: Oh, I love that. That's actually a good one.
2: I like that. Gil Vasquez said if he could, he would get boobs with 80085.
1: Okay. I like that.
2: Like you do on the calculator.
1: Right.
2: Jerry said his would be in too deep.
1: I like that.
2: That's a good one.
1: That is a very good one.
2: Robert Baxter said his vanity plate would say TARDIS on it. He must be a Doctor Who fan.
1: Oh, okay, TARDIS.
2: Yes.
1: Okay.
2: Oh, you looked confused there for a second,
1: Wes. Well, I thought you were saying something bad about turtles.
2: No. Bubba said his would be Swamp Ass. S-W-M-P-A-S-S.
1: Okay.
2: Nice.
1: All right.
2: Thank you, Bubba.
1: I'm sure that'll get him a lot of dates.
2: Yeah. Ray Rodriguez is going to go with Bad MF.
1: Okay.
2: I like that.
1: I like it.
2: And Dustin said his would be You Are Too Slow.
1: Yeah, love it.
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1: 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Good job. 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
1: It's Chrissy and Wes from The Rock Show on the smoking poll today. 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
2: All right, here's some more answers from our listeners. We're going to start with Amanda Collins. She said hers would be hot mess, and she just took the E out of mess.
1: Okay, good.
2: That's good.
1: I appreciate the explanation because I'm over here calculating.
2: Yeah, I'm trying to help you out.
1: Yeah.
2: Brandon Wells said his license plate would just say idiot on it.
1: Okay.
2: And he used a 10 in the middle for that, so think
1: All
2: about
1: right,
2: that.
1: All right, I get it.
2: That's nice.
1: Uh-huh.
2: Jessica Moreno said hers would say not guilty, and she did take a lot of letters out of there.
1: What is going on there with her?
2: Sounds like she might be guilty.
1: Yeah.
2: Megan Foster said her personalized license plate would say nap queen.
1: Ooh.
2: I like that.
1: Okay.
2: Chad Reynolds would say broke AF. Nice.
1: That's a good one.
2: Same.
1: That's a very good one.
2: I think I need that one, too.
1: Uh-huh.
2: Ashley Simmons would say send it on hers.
1: Send it.
2: Send it.
1: Did she give a reason?
2: Well, yeah, it's what you do in a restaurant. Send it. Yeah, get it out there.
1: I did not know that.
2: Yeah.
1: That's some restaurant
2: speak. Yes, it is. Travis said his would say overthink, and he just took the E out of over and the I out of think.
1: Wow, okay.
2: Overthink.
1: Appreciate him working
2: like that.
1: On that.
2: Brittany said hers would say mom taxi.
1: Oh, okay. That's all right. That's a good one. Yeah, that took a second.
2: Cody Mitchell said his personalized license plate would say no clue. Pretty good. Pretty good.
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1: Life can get heavy.
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1: Look upon this forgotten wasteland. It is only watered with tears of indifference. No hope takes root. No compassion blooms. Even the weeds gave up and moved away. Welcome once again to the Rock Show's Field of Fucks.
2: Chrissy.
3: What?
2: It's National Do Something Nice Day.
3: Oh.
2: Are you going to do something nice for me? Are you going to be very nice?
3: Are you going to do something nice for me?
2: Why don't you compliment me on my awesome shirt?
3: Actually, that is a pretty awesome shirt.
2: Yes.
3: Now, what are you going to say to me back? Tell me something nice. Now it's your turn. Yeah.
2: That was great how you complimented me on my awesome shirt.
3: I don't think, you tricked me. That was a trick. Rude. It is a cool shirt.
2: Let's talk some Halloween right here.
3: Mm.
2: They came out with a list of the most overdone, played out costumes.
3: Okay.
2: 30% of people voted that the most overdone thing was the sexy version of anything.
3: Well, I mean, it's Halloween. Girls want to dress up sexy. They like it. It's a whole thing. I don't even do that, though. I don't participate in the sexy thing, but I did when I was, like, 18.
2: Yeah, let's stop right here. What sexy costumes did you wear in the past?
3: I did a sexy nurse one time.
2: Okay.
3: I did a sexy pirate.
2: All right.
3: I did a sexy astronaut one year.
2: How do you do a sexy astronaut?
3: Well, it was just, like, a sexy outfit with a stupid helmet. All night that bothered me.

0: I was drunk in that helmet.
1: Check out this body. Yeah. I'm gonna hide my head.
0: I was walking into walls and shit in it. Stupid.
1: Well, I'm very, very torn on it. I used to really, really love Halloween parties where everybody dressed kind of like that.
0: Mm-hmm.
1: But I really love the horror and goofy aspects even more.
0: I like the funny costumes now. Yeah.
1: Now, for you guys, don't overdo the pirate costume. See, you're out of style twice there.
0: Uh-oh.
1: You know, you can't do sexy or pirate anymore.
0: Oh, no.
1: Also played out the Joker and Harley Quinn.
0: Yeah, never done that one.
1: Cowboys and cowgirls.
0: Meh.
1: Says hippies. I haven't seen that many people do a hippie.
0: I think a hippie is kind of a lazy costume.
1: Yeah.
0: Like, oh, let me just grab this tie-dye shirt and some bell-bottoms.
1: I really do. That's one of those things your mom says if she forgets to buy you the Hulk costume
0: exactly.
1: You really wanted.
0: Yep.
1: Waldo. They're saying Waldo's done.
0: That's an easy one, too. You just need a striped shirt.
1: And Minions are done.
0: Aw.
1: So there you go.
0: I like the Minions.
1: That's all over. I know, but the costumes.
0: Yeah, I am kind of tired of
1: it. Do you know that there is a sexy Minion costume?
0: I have seen that. It's just terrible.
1: Ridiculous.
0: Just terrible.
1: They did a research project on the breakfast times of more than 3,100 adults.
0: Okay.
1: And they said the best time to eat your breakfast is between 7 and 8 a.m.
0: Mm.
1: Said people who waited until afternoon to eat breakfast had a 30% higher risk of death.
0: Oh, no, that's not good. That sounds like me.
1: Now, I assume that's for people who work regular hours.
0: Okay.
1: That's the best time.
0: So you think we're safe? Because I usually don't eat anything till like 1 in the afternoon.
1: I think that those of you who miss breakfast are missing an opportunity.
0: Mm.
1: I firmly believe in the whole have something and get that calorie burning thing happening early in the morning.
0: I can't eat anything right after I wake up.
1: Well, I'm telling you, dude, I can only eat basically one small thing. If I have something else, then yeah, I feel the same way as you.
0: Ugh.
1: But you know, a quick 300 calories of ramen and stuff, I'm good to go.
0: Meh.
1: Yeah. That's how I got the body of a Greek god.
0: Okay. Yeah.
1: This is ramen powered right here.
0: Look at
1: this. And lastly, a poll asked people if they've seen spirits or ghosts.
0: Okay.
1: And if they were good or evil.
0: All right.
1: 35% of the people think the spirits or ghosts were good. 5% said they were evil. But what's interesting is 22% said they were neutral.
0: Okay.
1: Like somebody had business to finish back on Earth, but they didn't really want to bother you that much.
0: Mm, what is your opinion on this?
1: On ghosts?
0: Yeah.
1: It's very complex.
0: Okay.
1: No, I'll tell you very simply.
0: All right.
1: I don't believe in ghosts as in a person comes back to haunt.
0: Mm-hmm.
1: I do believe that you could leave some energy behind.
0: Energy, exactly. I think we're on the same boat.
1: I think that's where I go in terms.
0: I just had to check and see.
1: Now, if they were sexy ghosts in pirate costumes, then I'd be all about it.
0: Okay.
1: Yeah.
2: And so the voices echo across the desolate and unfertile plain. Unheard, but unto themselves. This has been The Rock Show's Field of Fuck. 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
1: On the way in your dumbass of the day, a golf cart grudge and a cheesesteak tosser.
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7: A 30% chance of rain for today with a high of 78, 80 for a high tomorrow. It's 66 across the Permian Basin. 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
3: Oh, I love Tabitha.
2: So if you don't laugh at today's joke, it means you hate Tabitha.
3: No, I'll be laughing today. I'll be laughing.
2: And you will offend her greatly. Mm-mm. 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
3: No, no.
2: All because you're a humbug.
3: No,
2: You're a humbug.
3: I'm going to laugh today. She's pretty awesome.
2: Chrissy.
3: What?
2: What kind of pants does a ghost hunter wear? Chrissy, I'm asking you. What kind of pants does a ghost hunter wear?
3: I don't know.
2: Just a pair of normal jeans.
3: Tabby, that was a good one. A pair of normal jeans.
2: Yeah.
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1: Each day, The Rock Show challenges two idiots to enter the ring of stupidity. But only one will leave with the title of the dumbass of the day.
2: 23-year-old Noah Ross was fired from an Arizona feed store after he took some photos of baristas at Bikini Beans while he was driving a company truck and then showed the pictures to his manager.
3: They didn't like him being a creeper.
2: No, they didn't like him being a creeper. I guess they decided to fire him for that, and that made him kind of angry.
3: Mm.
2: About a month later, cops say Noah broke into the store overnight and set the place on fire. Apparently, it was full of hay supplies, so he just...
3: Well, it is a feed store.
2: A lot of hay in there. Lit that on fire. That stuff's very flammable.
3: Yes.
2: Did $60,000 in damage.
3: Whoa.
2: He told the cops he was just doing something for fun.
3: Okay.
2: But it sounds like he was trying to get back at him.
3: You know, according to the Rock Show's master crime list, one thing you should never do is commit more than one crime at a time.
2: Yep.
3: This guy broke that rule over and over again.
2: Uh-oh.
3: All right, his name's Dwayne Rose. This is in Florida.
2: Mm-hmm.
3: Let's start with driving 75 in a 60.
2: Ooh, okay.
3: Now, ordinarily, really, that's not that bad.
2: A little bit fast.
3: But it's bad when you have 77 grams of meth on you.
2: Yes.
3: You might want to, mind the speed limit.
2: Right.
3: He also had an AR-15.
2: Oh, boy.
3: Some drug paraphernalia.
2: Okay.
3: And even worse, get ready for this. This is a shocker.
2: Oh, no.
3: Cover the kids' ears. He had 11 pounds of saw palmetto berries in his vehicle.
2: What? I don't even know what a palmetto berry is.
3: Well, you got to have a permit to harvest them.
2: Okay. 11 pounds of them.
3: So he's going to pick up extra time for stealing berries, even though he had 77 grams of meth.
1: Who will be revealed to have two brain cells fighting

0: 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You get the idea.
1: Yeah! Are you ready?
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Chrissy and Wes from The Rock Show. Here's your goal for today. Make one thing better. Just one thing. I think you can do that. But if everybody does it, it adds up to a lot of better things. On the way, good thing, bad thing, on The Rock Show.

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3: You're not into the dancing and stuff.
2: But there is one that I've watched, dozens of variations of over the weekend.
3: Okay.
2: And I'm wondering, have you seen the tiptoeing videos?
3: The tiptoeing videos? I don't think so.
2: Now, it is a scene of a very creepy, ethereal, there's no better word than that. Little person, tiptoeing on this woman, and people, of course, erase the background and put it in different situations.
3: Okay.
2: So I have one of them right here that you could check out right here.
3: Show me.
2: You can see how odd this little

0: What do you think?
1: Oh, it's so creepy.
0: It is so creepy.
1: I mean, what movie is that from originally?
0: Well, that's what's kind of weird here. Everybody says it's from a Rumpelstiltskin movie, and that is the actor Billy Barty. But Billy Barty had more of like a boxer's face. He looked like he was beat up. So I don't quite know the whole story. But they put, you know, here I am coming up on this situation.
1: Yes.
0: And then they put the tiptoeing elf. So did you like it or not?
1: Yeah, I laughed. I liked it.
0: I have a feeling you're going to watch about 100 of those videos today.
1: Probably.
2: Good thing.
1: I'm sure my phone is listening to us. I'm going to see nothing but that today.
0: For the longest time, ever since I went and saw a different movie, I can't remember what movie I saw. I saw the trailer for Digger.
1: My friend
0: saw the trailer for Digger.
1: Yes.
0: Everybody went, this is really cool. We need to go see this.
1: Mm-hmm.
0: It had one of the worst opening weekends of all time. Only made $8 million.
1: I think it's just because it's not for everybody. You know?
0: Well, they are saying it's kind of one of those Wes Anderson things. That there's a small group of people who are going to watch that movie 1,000 times.
1: Yep.
0: But the majority of people aren't going to watch it at all.
1: I am excited for it. I am super
0: excited. So you're still excited?
1: Yes, I'm still excited.
0: I kind of am too.
1: I don't care what they say. I think I'm probably going to go see that this week.
0: But it's still a bad thing that it didn't make money.
1: It is kind of a bad thing. But everybody in it is very rich.
2: Bad thing.
1: I think they're going to be okay. I think Tom Cruise and John Goodman, they're going to be all right.
0: They're going to make some money, are they?
1: Yeah, no, I think they'll be okay.
0: What was your favorite book when you were a teen?
1: Probably the Harry Potter series. I read those.
0: Okay. What if you could crack open a Harry Potter book and then all of a sudden talk to one of the characters from the book?
1: I would have been totally into that.
0: You would have been into it as a teen. It probably would have taken over a little portion of your life.
1: Probably so.
0: It's like, I got to get home and talk to that Weasley kid.
1: Yep, I would have liked that, yep.
0: Well, they're saying that soon AI will allow you to talk to a book character.
1: Interesting.
0: I'm saying that soon it'll be integrated into the books that you could actually do it right now. You could actually go to chat and say, I want to talk to Ron Weasley. You are the character Ron Weasley. And it would do enough research that it would come back.
1: That is true.
0: And you could do it.
1: I've never thought about doing that, but I have read books where I just love that character so much that I would love to hang out and talk to them. So that's kind of cool.
0: Okay. Now, we're going to give that a good thing, but I want to add one other one here.
2: Good thing.
0: Now, imagine somebody going into a book and talking to Charles Manson. Charles Manson telling you how fun it is to get together and have sex with hippies and kill people.
1: There's some bad people in books. This is true.
0: There's some very bad people in books.
1: Right. So
0: So it's also a bad thing.
1: I can see the bad side,
2: Bad thing.
3: 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This is Good Thing, Bad Thing on a Rock Show. 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
0: How cheap were your parents? 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
5: 30% chance of rain for today with a high of 78. 80 for a high tomorrow. It's 60 across the Permian Basin. Coming up, get on that highway to 25K. That'll happen at 8:05 and throughout the day on 99.9 K-Bat.

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1: A woman is suing a downtown Las Vegas bar called The Nerd after she says she was seriously injured while riding a mechanical penis attraction.
2: You know, if I had a nickel for every time I fell off a mechanical penis.
1: According to the lawsuit, an employee controlled the ride with a joystick and allegedly never had her sign a waiver. She claims her foot and ankle got caught under the main shaft area of the ride. Where there's a large cutout section.
2: That's the tank, Chrissy.
1: It threw her from side to side, and it caused her some injuries. She is apparently very hurt from this and seeking $30,000 in damages.
0: You just stepped into a

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1: When questions have to be answered, it's you to the rescue. 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
2: Our Smokin' Poll's kind of interesting. It's basically asking the question, how cheap were your parents?
3: Yes.
2: And there's a difference between cheap and poor, but sometimes not much of one.
3: Right.
2: Because my answer was that my parents were so cheap that we always ate out of one pot.
3: Really?
2: Yeah. Now, occasionally there would be something different in the pot. If my stepmother had a rare episode of sobriety.
3: All I heard from you is your stepmom's food sounded terrible.
2: It was very terrible.
3: It sounded like it was so bad.
2: It was very bad.
3: Oh, no.
2: But think about that. Every night, one pot. That's it. There was no past this, past that. There was one pot with a ladle, and you got what you got.
3: Wow.
2: So
3: it's pretty cheap.
2: Pretty cheap. We actually phrased it as a fill in the blank. So here you go. We got together with the Rock Show Road Crew to get us started with some answers. Here's how that went. Ashley, my parents were so cheap that...
4: My mom made her chicken spaghetti like seriously 3 weeks in a row. And then she put it in the freezer just to reheat. And that's all we ate for dinner for like 2 weeks.
2: Oh, that's getting a little long in the tooth. Mm.
4: Yeah.
2: Cousin Ronnie, my parents were so cheap that...
5: They would buy the beef with the most amount of fat and then add potatoes into it. Mm. Mashed potatoes.
2: Yeah.
5: To just extend to it
2: soak
5: out.
2: Up the beef. Yeah. Uh-huh. Jeremy, what do you have for us?
6: The dishwasher was a drying rack. We

0: or the dishwasher.
1: And Dr. Nick, my parents were so cheap that
2: when we went on any family vacations, they made just meat sandwiches and bring sodas and cans and put it in a cooler.
3: Yeah.
2: We would never stop to eat anywhere.
4: Yep.
3: Right.
1: Yes, I know that well. Mm-hmm. I know that well.
5: This is The Rock Show.
1: More cheap moms and pops coming up in about 10 minutes. 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
1: 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They'll also do weddings. They'll do quinceañeras. They'll do parties. You name it. They can even do big balloon arches. 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

0: that Noah a little bit, and about a month later, he broke into the feed store overnight and set the hay supply on fire. He did $60,000 in damage and apparently was found very quickly. He'd also been drinking with a buddy. He told the police. He told the cops he was just doing it for fun.
1: Okay.
0: Yeah, not fun.
1: All right. Our fellow broke the rule of doing one crime at a time in Florida. Dwayne Rose was pulled over for doing 75 in a 60.
0: Not good.
1: You know, ordinarily, that's something the cops might even let you get away with.
0: Maybe.
1: Until they find your 77 grams of meth.
0: Ah, about that.
1: Yes.
0: Ooh.
1: Plus an AR-15.
0: Oh, you got to keep the meth safe.
1: Some drug paraphernalia.
0: I might need that.
1: And 11 pounds of saw palmetto berries.
0: Now, I looked up the saw palmetto berries, Wes, and I need you to know that those are for a healthy prostate.
1: I am 64 years old. I already knew that.
0: You got a couple saw palmetto berries at the house there?
1: Let me tell you what. It don't work.
0: FYI, guys, palmetto berries not working.
1: Yeah, that's some of that woo-woo medicine.
0: Yeah, it is.
1: Go see a doctor. Anyways, you have to have a permit to harvest those things. So he's going to get additional charges for the berries along with 77 grams of meth.
0: Oh, boy.
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1: It's Chrissy and Wes from The Rock Show on the smoking poll today. My parents were so cheap that...
2: I think I've got an answer for
1: it. You got an answer. What do you got?
2: So my dad would always buy the off-brand of everything.
1: Everything.
2: Absolutely everything, especially electronics when they first would come out.
1: Oh.
2: He would buy the off-brand and then he would be angry that it didn't work. So he would spend the majority of the time just cussing at it instead of spending a little extra on the good one.
1: To get a quality one. I understand that All right, what do we got from the listeners on Facebook?
2: Dude, these are hilarious. Okay, y'all's parents were very cheap. We're going to start with Adrian Vasquez. He said he wore the same pants from second grade to fourth grade, and he said he looked like he was getting ready for a flood with his high waters on, and then his shirts were all basically little tank tops.
1: You know, that was one of the worst things people could say to you in elementary school.
2: I know.
1: Oh, you waiting for a flood?
2: Yes, and as a tall person, I can relate to this.
1: Do you think that's still a thing in schools?
2: I'm sure. I'm sure they're making fun of high waters. I think that's forever.
1: Okay.
2: You know, that's all forever. Right, Douglas DeClerc said his parents were so cheap that they used to wait at the convenience store until midnight for their food stamps to deposit, and then they'd go in there and buy a bunch of junk food.
1: Oh, yeah,
2: Oops,
1: not a good idea.
2: Douglas.
1: Yeah.
2: Poor kid. He probably thought it was kind of awesome then, though.
1: Yeah, you know? Probably got a roller dog out of the deal.
2: William said, instead of putting in indoor plumbing, they just moved the outhouse to different spots every time it got full.
1: Oh, my God. That is country as it gets.
2: Listen to this one from Marvelous Anomaly.
1: Yeah.
2: He said his parents were so cheap, they saved Marlboro miles to get items, and then they did all those Columbia Records buy one, get one, 15 free deals.
1: Okay.
2: That's pretty cheap.
1: Yeah.
2: Pretty cheap. We had a lot of mentions of Marlboro Miles on here, buying Christmas presents with them and everything else. Junior Perez, he's got two, and these are, this poor kid.
1: Yeah.
2: He said he had to wear hand-me-downs, even the ones from his sisters.
1: No.
2: He also said that they bought six kids one pair of roller skates for Christmas, and all six kids had to take turns wearing the roller skates.
1: No.
2: Junior, you poor thing.
1: Junior, how did you survive?
2: Okay, I've got two
1: six
2: more.
1: Six pairs?
2: I know.
1: No.
2: I know. All six kids had to use them.
1: Oh.
2: Oh, no. Okay, two more. Jay Boyd said his parents were so cheap they didn't even pay attention to him.
1: I get it.
2: And Macy Baker said her mom had her sit inside of an extra large trash bag while she filled it with water from the water hose because it was too hot and they had zero budget and she considered it her own luxury pool day.
1: Oh, my God.
2: She was sitting in a bag full of water. That was her little pool. Oh, Macy, you poor
1: sweet thing. She's like a human water balloon.
2: Oh, no.
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3: 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It's 66 across the Permian Basin. Will today be your Money Monday? 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

0: show on the smoking pole today. My parents were so cheap that...
1: Dude, here's another round.
0: Okay.
1: These are good. We're going to start with Morgan. And you know sweet little Morgan.
0: Yeah.
1: Okay, so picture her.
0: Uh-huh.
1: She said her grandma had a share the bathwater rule when she was little.
0: No.
1: And her grandma would say, hey, I saved the bathwater for you. And she said she told her grandma that that was gross. And so, luckily, her grandma never made her do it again. But all the kids had to share the bathwater.
0: Oh.
1: Yeah, can you imagine that?
0: I cannot imagine that.
1: I mean, you were eating out of one pot, but did you get your own...
0: I got my own shower.
1: You got your own shower.
0: All of a sudden, I'm living with the riches.
1: You're living large, man.
0: Uh-huh.
1: Sheila said she lived and grew up in a salvage yard that her dad owned.
0: Okay.
1: So, you can go ahead and
0: You know, I think on some level, living in a junkyard would be cool.
1: It'd be so cool.
0: Until the other kids found out.
1: Right, yeah, about that.
0: Yeah.
1: Adrian said their pool was either a ditch when it rained or a long cylindrical trash can that they would fill with water and take turns jumping in and out of because only one person fit in at a time.
0: Oh, no.
1: It's pretty bad.
0: Oh.
1: Philip Moore said his parents were so cheap that he had three bills in his name from the time he was 12 years old.
0: I have heard of that before.
1: Me too. He said his mom had been dead for over 20 years, and they still made him bring a death certificate to clear the debt.
0: Wow.
1: Y'all don't do that to your kids. That happened to my ex-husband. He was screwed over by his mom.
0: That is crazy.
1: Crystal Garza said her parents made them lie and say they were under 12 years old at a restaurant just so they could get the kids' discount. That's pretty minor compared to some of these others. Here's a bad one from Sarah.
0: Give me one.
1: She said they had to wipe off paper plates and reuse them. Paper plates.
0: Oh, no.
1: Yeah.
0: Everything.
1: It's yeah.
0: Yeah.
1: Yeah.
0: All right, give me one more.
1: All right, one more good one from Gina.
0: Yeah.
1: She said that her parents would put lace at the hem of her pants when she started outgrowing them.
0: Back to the floodwaters.
1: Yeah, just to make them look a little longer and fancier.

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1: It's three courses from the all-you-can-eat buffet of bizarre. This is Random Shit.
2: A 245-million-year-old reptile fossil still has its stomach and intestines.
3: Wow.
2: After studying it, scientists can now safely say that McDonald's has been around longer than we thought.
3: Okay, yeah. Thank you, Wes. Thanks.
1: The more you know, the more you wish you didn't. Here's more random shit.
3: A Texas man returned $128,000 he found on top of an ATM. And before this story restores your faith in humanity, keep in mind that he actually found $250,000. Yeah.
1: We're not mad. We're just disappointed. Here's more random shit.
2: Scientists say that sperm may have a harder time navigating in space.
3: Okay.
2: This is heartbreaking news for masturbating astronauts.
3: Yeah. Okay.
1: You just pulled three things out of a greasy bag of laughs. This has been The Rock Show's Random Shit. 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
2: On the way in your dumbass of the day, a golf cart grudge and a cheesesteak tosser.
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4: A 30% chance of rain for today with a high of 78. 80 for a high tomorrow. It's 60 right now across the Permian Basin. 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

0: Strange. Chrissy, today's joke is listener submitted.
1: Okay.
0: Submitted by our friend Tabitha Martinez.
1: Oh, I love Tabitha.
0: So if you don't laugh at today's joke, it means you hate Tabitha.
1: No, I'll be laughing today. I'll be laughing.
0: And you will offend her greatly. Mm-mm. And we will lose one of our greatest listeners.
1: No, no.
0: All because you're a humbug.
1: No, I'm...
0: You're a humbug.
1: I'm going to laugh today. She's pretty awesome.
0: Chrissy.
1: What?
0: What kind of pants does a ghost hunter wear? Chrissy, I'm asking you. What kind of pants does a ghost hunter wear?
1: I don't know.
0: Just a pair of normal jeans.
1: Ah, Tabby, that was a good one. A pair of normal jeans.
0: Yeah.
2: This has been Great Moments in Dad Jokery. On The Rock Show. Friends, fellowship, and way too much talk about food in the mornings. 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
1: It's time for one unfortunate soul to pull the finger of destiny and be crowned the dumbass of the day on The Rock Show.
2: A 23-year-old kid named Noah Ross was working for a feed store in Arizona when, while he was out on the job, he decided to snap a couple photos of some hotties working at a place called Bikini Beans.
3: Oh, hubba hubba.
2: It's a coffee shop where the ladies dress all sexy. We have a couple of those around here.
3: I think we figured that out from the name Bikini Beans.
2: Did you? Well, I just want
3: to... I didn't think there were actual beans in bikinis.
2: Well, that would be interesting, but no, it's ladies. So anyway, he sees them. He's like, oh, the boss will like these. Takes a couple pictures, shows them to his manager. His manager did not like them. He was like, ooh, you're out there creeping on ladies on our dime? No way. Mm. And they fired him. So Noah didn't like that very much. And a month later, him and his buddy got drunk, and they broke into the feed store overnight, and they set the hay supply on fire, Wes.
3: Okay, that's not good.
2: No, not good at all. He admitted to the cops he had been having some drinks, and he was just trying to do something for fun. He didn't mean to cause $60,000 in damage, but they didn't really care, and they arrested him.
3: I think I'm going to open a coffee shop where I dress kind of sexy.
2: Yeah.
3: I'm sure there'll be like a whole bunch of old ladies coming by.
2: You think so?
3: Check out the goods.
2: Yeah. Maybe need to work on that idea a little bit.
3: Maybe just a little bit?
2: You're
3: coming up with a visual, though, aren't you?
2: I think you need to write up a...
3: You're thinking of me in a
2: visual
3: tone right
2: I don't
3: now.
2: Want, okay? You need to write a better business plan. You're going to need some help.
3: I'm going to call it Nuts and Stuff.
2: Okay, yeah. I won't be going to Nuts and Stuff. I don't think I'll be going there.
3: Okay. Just telling
2: you. Won't be there for the ribbon cutting ceremony.
3: It was the money making opportunity I was going to invite you to be a part of.
2: I don't think I'm investing.
3: Okay.
2: Yeah.
3: Could have had a little little mark right there on the G string that said Chrissy Covington comedy.
2: I think I'm good.
3: Right there. Brand it.
2: Don't think I did.
3: Brand the Speedo.
2: I'm good.
3: From DeSoto County, Florida, deputies say they stopped Dwayne Ross for driving 75 in a 60. Mm. You don't speed when you're carrying 77 grams of meth.
2: Gosh, dude.
3: Yeah, that's enough to get stanky.
2: He
3: also had an AR-15 drug paraphernalia, but interestingly enough, he had 11 pounds of saw palmetto berries in his vehicle. And it's illegal to harvest them, and that seems to be what the cops are mad about.
2: Well, you know what? They might actually be onto something there.
3: Hey, speaking of smuggling berries, did I tell you about my idea for
2: a coffee? Shut up. Oh, my God, I hate you. You're the worst. Okay, the winner is... Oh, thank God it's me. I'm the winner.
3: No, the real winner is the ladies who visit my coffee
2: shop.
3: Oh,
2: gosh. Yeah.
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0: to work. 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You get the idea.
1: Yeah! 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
3: It's okay. They'll leave just as soon as they get that check from a Nigerian prince. I'm sure it's on the way. At least that's what the email said. It's The Rock Show with Chrissy and Wes.

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1: Look upon this forgotten wasteland. It is only watered with tears of indifference. No hope takes root. No compassion blooms. Even the weeds gave up and moved away. 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

0: It's National Do Something Nice Day.
1: Oh.
0: Are you going to do something nice for me? Are you going to be very nice?
1: Are you going to do something nice for me?
0: Why don't you compliment me on my awesome shirt?
1: Actually, that is a pretty awesome shirt.
0: Yes.
1: Now, what are you going to say to me back? Tell me something nice. Now it's your turn. Yeah.
0: That was great how you complimented me on my awesome shirt.
1: I don't think, you tricked me. That was a trick. Rude. It is a cool shirt.
0: Let's talk some Halloween right here.
1: Mm.
0: They came out with a list of the most overdone, played-out costumes.
1: Okay.
0: 30% of people voted that the most overdone thing was the sexy version of anything.
1: Well, I mean, it's Halloween. Girls want to dress up sexy. They like it. It's a whole thing. I don't even do that, though. I don't participate in the sexy thing, but I did when I was, like, 18.
0: Yeah, let's stop right here. What sexy costumes did you wear in the past?
1: I did a sexy nurse one time.
0: Okay.
1: I did a sexy pirate.
0: All right.
1: I did a sexy astronaut one year.
0: How do you do a sexy astronaut?
1: Well, it was just, like, a sexy outfit with a stupid helmet all night that bothered me, I guess. I was drunk in that helmet.
0: Check out this body. Yeah. I'm going to hide my head.
1: I was walking into walls and shit in it. Stupid.
0: Well, I'm very, very torn on it. I used to really, really love Halloween parties where everybody dressed kind of like that.
1: Mm-hmm.
0: But I really love the horror and goofy aspects even more.
1: I like the funny costumes now. Yeah.
0: Now, for you guys, don't overdo the pirate costume. See, you're out of style twice there.
1: Uh-oh.
0: You know, you can't do sexy or pirate anymore.
1: Oh, no.
0: Also played out, the Joker and Harley Quinn.
1: Yeah, never done that one.
0: Cowboys and cowgirls.
1: Meh.
0: It says hippies. I haven't seen that many people do a hippie.
1: I think a hippie is kind of a lazy costume.
0: Yeah.
1: Like, oh, let me just grab this tie-dye shirt and some bell bottoms.
0: I really do. That's one of those things your mom says if she forgets to buy you the Hulk costume
1: exactly.
0: You really wanted.
1: Yep.
0: Oh, Waldo. They're saying Waldo's done.
1: That's an easy one, too. You just need a striped shirt.
0: And Minions are done.
1: Aw.
0: So there you go.
1: I like the Minions.
0: That's all over. I know, but the costumes?
1: Yeah, I am kind of tired of
0: it. Do you know that there is a sexy Minion costume?
1: I have seen that. It's just terrible.
0: Ridiculous.
1: Just terrible.
0: They did a research project on the breakfast times of more than 3,100 adults.
1: Okay.
0: And they said the best time to eat your breakfast is between 7 and 8 a.m.
1: Mm.
0: Said people who waited until afternoon to eat breakfast had a 30% higher risk of death.
1: Oh, no, that's not good. That sounds like me.
0: Now, I assume that's for people who work regular hours.
1: Okay.
0: That's the best time.
1: So you think we're safe? Because I usually don't eat anything until like 1 in the afternoon.
0: I think that those of you who miss breakfast are missing an opportunity.
1: Mm.
0: I firmly believe in the whole have something and get that calorie burning thing happening early in the morning.
1: I can't eat anything right after I wake up.
0: Well, I'm telling you, dude, I can only eat basically one small thing. If I have something else, then yeah, I feel the same way as you.
1: Ugh.
0: But you know, a quick 300 calories of ramen and stuff, I'm good to go.
1: Meh.
0: Yeah. That's how I got the body of a Greek god.
1: Okay. Yeah.
0: This is ramen powered right here.
1: Look at
0: this. And lastly, a poll asked people if they've seen spirits or ghosts.
1: Okay.
0: And if they were good or evil.
1: All right.
0: 35% of the people think the spirits or ghosts were good. 5% said they were evil. But what's interesting is 22% said they were neutral.
1: Okay.
0: Like, somebody had business to finish back on Earth, but they didn't really want to bother you that much.
1: Mm, what is your opinion on this?
0: On ghosts?
1: Yeah.
0: It's very complex.
1: Okay.
0: No, I'll tell you very simply.
1: All right.
0: I don't believe in ghosts as in a person comes back to haunt.
1: Mm-hmm.
0: I do believe that you could leave some energy behind.
1: Energy, exactly. I think we're on the same boat.
0: I think that's where I go in terms.
1: I just had to check and see.
0: Now, if they were sexy ghosts in pirate costumes, then I'd be all about it.
1: Okay.
0: Yeah.
2: And so the voices echo across the desolate and unfertile plain. Unheard, but unto themselves. This has been the Rock Show's Field of Fucks. 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

0: Google Podcasts, and anywhere else that bravely hosts Audio Chaos. You can also cast your very serious vote for Dumbass of the Day on the Rock Show Road Crew Facebook page. Then immediately correct society by jumping into the smoking pole, where opinions are loud, proud, and rarely correct. Chrissy and Wes would also like to remind you to spay and neuter your pets. Hug the good ones, side-eye the bad ones, and maybe question your own decisions along the way. This message self-destructs the second you stop listening. That is all, Mother Puppas.
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0: 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Calling, are we reaching? 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And it's a man answering.
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And today is National Do Something Nice for Somebody Else Day. 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

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Well, if you have a backup career, you're not alone. In fact, it's called career cushioning. It's got a cute little name now because it's more than side hustles. It's a full-on plan to maybe double your salary. Let's help you with the finances, right? 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I would a 25K code at 11.

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0: Guys, Billy Joel is auctioning off his motorcycles, about 70 motorcycles in the collection. One of them is a 1978 Triumph T140 Bonneville. 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I have no idea, but it sounds fancy and loud. You can get that in an auction in November. Billy Joel auctioning off more than 70 motorcycles. 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

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These bands have produced some very talented offspring. For example, Wolfgang Van Halen. Also, Stanley Simmons. They're amazing. Paul Stanley and Gene Simmons kiddos.

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Another Highway to 25K code is coming up at noon. More money for tour merch from the Rush 50-something tour, even if you don't go to the show. 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

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Have a great day. Never

0: If you find yourself angry, you don't vent, right? That makes it worse, according to researchers and perhaps everyone around you when you get angry. They said calming activities are better, including deep breathing, progressive muscle relaxation, mindfulness, and slow flow yoga. So are you okay? Are you better now? All right. Those are most effective at reducing anger. Don't scream and throw stuff. It only makes it worse. Black crow's hard to handle up next. And winning money also might relax you, relieve some stress. 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

0: 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And we always have food ideas inside our app and on our website. They said Miami, number one, Las Vegas, and Sacramento also in there. Boston, hometown of Aerosmith, not in the top 10.
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0: 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Golden rules of using technology wisely in a relationship. 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

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Coming up tomorrow, 2 for Tuesday, double shots from artists like Queen. Somebody's going to be singing along with this one at the office. Might as well join them.

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mama, she got it sticking in the cameraman. And we could have some. And he's up there. What's that? Hawaiian noises.

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I'm Jen. You know this about me. I love a festive sports bar atmosphere. And tonight, Monday Night Football, we got some Major League Baseball playoffs. Hockey's back, and that could be a good night. So drinks are on you with your new money. I went to 25K code at 2 o'clock.

0: Speaking of TV, favorite show, maybe Game of Thrones, one of your top five. They're making a movie about that, and they have a release date. 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

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I keep checking to see if Vets Aid is going to happen in 2026. Joe Walsh and sometimes his brother-in-law, Ringo Starr, helping out veterans. They're working on it. That's all I can find so far. Joe Walsh will wait. Probably November.

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Yay! 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

0: Well, for the millions of fans who could not make it to one of the Oasis reunion tour shows, they were all sold out, right? The cameras were there and they captured that. Oasis Don't Look Back in Anger, because the brothers fight a lot. That's going to stream on Disney Plus and Hulu October 9th. And so the end of this week, Friday. And then they also have a reunion tour planned later on, and it's going to be great. Another big Oasis tour in 2027. But Disney Plus for the movie this Friday. 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

0: The Foo Fighters in My Hero, which is actually the role they played for AC/DC. Remember, I think it was just back like late September, some East Coast shows got canceled because of the nor'easter storm. Well, Foo Fighters last Friday joined AC/DC at MetLife Stadium, rescheduled because of that nor'easter. If you would like set lists, pictures, video, anything having to do with Foo Fighters or AC/DC, check them out in our app.
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4: 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Age-wise, I mean, I'm in my late 60s. I'm old enough to be his grandfather. Will he be embarrassed to acknowledge me as his dad? I think the most important thing we can do is let them know that they're safe, that they're valued and cared for and loved, and that they're important.
5: 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And it's coming from a dad that didn't expect to become a dad. And I feel very proud to be his son.
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1: I can answer that question. 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

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What happens when a drunk Van Halen fan has computer issues? 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

0: time off in Van Halen, and one of their fans just got irate with tech support. Saw this story on the Register. Said a drunk Van Halen fan called Microsoft support and demanded to speak to Bill Gates. 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
1: Over the hills and far away from Led Zeppelin, you might not be far away from $25,000. 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Congrats.
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0: 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You get the idea.
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I am Doc Holliday, hanging out with you this afternoon on 99.9 KBAT. Recent concert review said Journey faithfully sticks to the hits as final tour hits Calgary. We see what you did there. Clever. Loving, touching, squeezing.

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0: Lithium from Nirvana, and a fun thing I found online today that says only 41% of 1,000 single Americans surveyed feel confident they will find the one. And a fifth of the 1,000 people in relationships say their current partner is not their true love. My takeaway from this, my wife's been filling out surveys again. 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
1: 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In a world of uncertainty and constant change, one thing remains. 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

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Night Rangers just released Best Of, which actually is kind of sweet. Features a new recording of this song and some others too. Your sister Christian.

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1: Very interesting. Stevie Nicks' upcoming biography, Leather and Lace, says addiction that she battled takes your soul. Stevie and Fleetwood Mac.

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0: Heat of the Moment from Asia, who have a new album, Indigo, coming out in November. Speaking of albums that are incoming, Tony Iommi, new solo project. Tony's just released a second preview from the forthcoming album, From the Dark. You can check out Stormwatcher, the ultimate classic rock app. You're definitely going to get an old school Black Sabbath vibe from this one. 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
1: 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Or that the music was what your parents listened to? In a world of uncertainty and constant change, one thing remains. 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
3: 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With early diagnosis and a few healthy changes like managing your weight, getting active, stopping smoking, and eating healthier, you can stop prediabetes before it leads to type 2 diabetes. It's easy to learn your risk. 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
1: 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You get the idea.
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